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Rock 106.1. What's up, Tybee Island? Hey, Tybee or not Tybee? That is the question. It's Greg B. Harrell. Yeah, that was a Hamlet reference. Just think of me as your new Yorick.

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0: Hey, Greg B., could I ask you just one question?
1: You want to ask me one question?
0: Is that cool?
1: Yes, that is cool. All right, well, thanks for making it an easy question. Goodbye.
0: Greg, dude.
1: Ma-da-da-da-da-da-da. I've answered your question. Henceforth, I owe you nothing, good sir. I bid you adieu.
0: I'm pretty sure you're
1: going to... No, I'm going to put you on hold. Perhaps you didn't hear me say adieu.
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3: 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Of course, Josta's weekly pick from The Pit with Jamie Josta of Hatebreed. 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It's all happening this weekend on the Full Metal Jackie radio show. 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
2: 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That's our Instagram. 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

0: Why is your wife mad?
1: I went and bought a Harley without asking.
0: You bought a Harley without asking your wife?
1: Yeah.
0: Your life is an Everybody Loves Raymond storyline.
1: Oh, yeah. And we had a discussion about it, and I'm going like, hey, I'm 59 years old. When do I get one? And they go, never. I go, that's exactly why I bought one.
0: Did you get in trouble?
1: Yes, very much.
0: Uh-oh. What was the punishment?
1: Oh, man. Silent treatment.
0: So now you have a motorcycle and people are not talking to you.
1: Yeah.
0: I'll ask again. What was the punishment?
2: What is new metal?
3: Well, according to the internet, it's a subgenre of metal that fuses heavy metal with elements of hip-hop, alt-rock, funk, and other genres.
2: So, Korn? Limp Bizkit? Slipknot even?
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0: It's the Greg Beharrell Show. 888-760-1977. I was today years old when I realized it's not 8 glasses of water a day. I've been given water the side eye for years.
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2: 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Of course, Josta's weekly pick from The Pit with Jamie Josta of Hatebreed. We've got the Deathcloth Brutal pick of the week and so much more. It's all happening this weekend on the Full Metal Jackie radio show. 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

turn it down so you can find that place you're looking for. 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All right, now what are you waiting for? 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
2: 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Of course, Josta's weekly pick from The Pit with Jamie Josta of Hatebreed. We've got the Deathcloth Brutal pick of the week and so much more. It's all happening this weekend on the Full Metal Jackie radio show. 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
7: I'm Chief Meteorologist Joe Reynolds. For the WJCL 22 Storm Tracker Weather Center, isolated showers this evening, variable clouds overnight, lows in the mid-70s, out the door Friday. A coastal shower possible by afternoon, hot and sticky, an isolated thunderstorm, highs in the low 90s.
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2: 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The Mudvayne frontman joins me to talk about the upcoming 30 Years of Madness tour, how the set list is coming together, what fans can expect when the tour hits the road. 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I've got new Amon Amarth, Forbidden, classics from everybody from Metallica, Slayer, Judas Priest. Of course, Josta's weekly pick from The Pit with Jamie Josta of Hatebreed. We've got the Deathcloth Brutal pick of the week and so much more. It's all happening this weekend on the Full Metal Jackie radio show. 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
5: I'm Brooke Butler with the WJCL 22 News Team. Federal authorities are investigating cyber attacks targeting water systems across the country, including one at the Clayton County Water Authority in Georgia. Officials say the issue was quickly fixed before it affected the public water supply. Plus, South Carolina's tax-free weekend starts tomorrow. 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
2: 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Of course, Josta's weekly pick from The Pit with Jamie Josta of Hatebreed. We've got the Death Clock Brutal pick of the week and so much more. It's all happening this weekend on the Full Metal Jackie radio show. 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
2: 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It's all happening this weekend on the Full Metal Jackie radio show. 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
0: So, Korn? 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
1: 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The Mudvayne frontman joins me to talk about the upcoming 30 Years of Madness tour, how the set list is coming together, what fans can expect when the tour hits the road. 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Of course, Josta's weekly pick from The Pit with Jamie Josta of Hatebreed. We've got the Deathcloth Brutal pick of the week and so much more. It's all happening this weekend on the Full Metal Jackie radio show. 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
2: Getting you started this morning with a pretty good ride throughout town now. Going to be looking over at Augusta Road southbound. Right now, pretty wide open. Making your way down towards I-95. Delays possible getting towards Port Wentworth this morning. Also, taking a look over at I-516 eastbound and westbound. We can expect to see delays there. Getting towards Abercorn Street. Right now, pretty wide open in either direction. Another traffic update in minutes. I'm Zach Grizzle.
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4: Getting you started this morning with a pretty good ride throughout town now. Going to be looking over at Augusta Road southbound. Right now, pretty wide open. Making your way down towards I-95. Delays possible getting towards Port Wentworth this morning. Also taking a look over at I-516 eastbound and westbound. We can expect to see delays there. Getting towards Abercorn Street. Right now, pretty wide open in either direction. Another traffic update in minutes. I'm Zach Grizzle.
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0: 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And don't forget to pick up the brand new album, Axis Mundi, out this October from Sumerian Records.
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3: Taking a look at some delays over on Augusta Road southbound, heading towards Port Wentworth this morning, nearing I-95. Those delays picking back up, though, once you're past the interstate. Also keeping an eye on some congestion over towards town on I-516 eastbound. Tapping the brakes there a tad bit, getting towards Abercorn Street. Then looking up towards Pritchardville, South Carolina, delays this morning on Highway 46 eastbound, slowing down there, getting towards Okotie Highway. Another traffic update in minutes. I'm Zach Grizzle.
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1: 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The Mudvayne frontman joins me to talk about the upcoming 30 Years of Madness tour, how the set list is coming together, what fans can expect when the tour hits the road. 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I've got new Amon Amarth, Forbidden, classics from everybody from Metallica, Slayer, Judas Priest. Of course, Josta's weekly pick from The Pit with Jamie Josta of Hatebreed. We've got the Death Clock Brutal pick of the week and so much more. 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
2: Taking a look at some delays over on Augusta Road southbound, heading towards Port Wentworth this morning, nearing I-95. Those delays picking back up, though, once you're past the interstate. Also keeping an eye on some congestion over towards town on I-516 eastbound. Tapping the brakes there a tad bit, getting towards Abercorn Street. Then looking up towards Pritchardville, South Carolina, delays this morning on Highway 46 eastbound, slowing down there, getting towards Okotie Highway. Another traffic update in minutes. I'm Zach Grizzle.
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4: Heads up now over towards Alabell. Currently keeping an eye on a crash over on I-16 westbound, getting towards Highway 280 off of exit 143. Also taking a look now at some congestion, making your way towards town in spots like Augusta Road southbound, getting past Market Boulevard down towards I-95. As well as over on I-516 eastbound, slowing down there passing Veterans Parkway towards Abercorn Street. Another traffic update in minutes. I'm Zach Grizzle.
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15: Pardon me while I sound like a grumpy old man for a second, because I do not like this one bit. 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Location sharing is becoming very, very normalized by

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0: So, Korn? Limp Bizkit? 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
4: Heads up now over towards Alabell. Currently keeping an eye on a crash over on I-16 westbound, getting towards Highway 280 off of exit 143. Also taking a look now at some congestion, making your way towards town in spots like Augusta Road southbound, getting past Market Boulevard down towards I-95, as well as over on I-516 eastbound, slowing down there passing Veterans Parkway towards Abercorn Street. Another traffic update in minutes. I'm Zach Grizzle.
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1: 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We've got the Deathcloth Brutal pick of the week and so much more. It's all happening this weekend on the Full Metal Jackie radio show. 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

0: 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And don't forget to pick up the brand new album, Axis Mundi, out this October from Sumerian Records.
1: A muggy start for Friday morning. Throughout the day, a mix of sun and clouds. It will be hot this afternoon with highs in the lower 90s. There will be some showers and thunderstorms. The best chance after 1 o'clock tonight. Evening thunderstorm possible. Otherwise, muggy mid-70s for lows. And the umbrella will be needed this weekend. A good chance for showers or thunderstorms on Saturday. Highs near 90 and lower 90s on Sunday with afternoon thunderstorms. That's your forecast. I'm WJCL22 Storm Tracker Meteorologist Jonathan Myers.
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8: Really? I'm so tired of mailmen. Calling about Audrey's boobs. Let's just get over this boob thing and just get on with our life, okay? She's more than her boobs. She's a wonderful person and she's gorgeous, but really, quit calling about her boobs, guys. Get on with it.
9: Next well, deleted. Julie, I'm not more than my boobs.
10: I hate just the postal am service, not. Too. Yeah. You know,
9: also, like big fan of USPS.
10: Yeah, man, we love the USPS. Also,
9: better
10: like,
9: the mailman than the milkman.
10: She's judging, like, if she wants it to end, you're also calling.
11: About the boobs.
10: Yeah.
11: It's a hot topic.
10: Nobody's called about my nuts. You know.
9: Anything going on with your nuts recently?
10: Nah, man, not really.
9: Well, that's
10: no new kids in the oven, you know?

0: songs ever released, you are trying to figure out what they are. They've been covered by people, uploaded to the internet. Sometimes their interpretations are interesting. Let's see if you're able to pull this off. 30 seconds on the clock for each one of these. Got a couple lifelines if necessary. Are you ready for song number one?
1: I am ready.
0: All right. This is from a band called Official Unchained. It's got 1,600 views. Good luck. Here we go. Baby.

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0: acoustic guitar cover. 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Sherry for the Wind, do you know it?
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0: You are awesome, Sherry. 3 for 3. Wow. Easy money. Nothing's gonna ever
2: keep you down. Dave and Mahoney. Soak it in the sun, booze, and bad decisions. Dave and Mahoney are meant to be here on Savannah's Rock Station, Rock 106.1.

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6: Frank Sulkowski, WJCL 22 News. A man facing multiple charges after police say he tried to rape someone in Daffin Park Thursday. Savannah police say 30-year-old LaShawna Doyle is charged with attempted rape, aggravated sexual battery, and false imprisonment. Police say bystanders notified a nearby officer who chased down and arrested Doyle, preventing the attempted rape near the park bathroom. Police say that investigation remains ongoing today.
7: Warning. Side effects this next hour may include blown speakers, air punching, and extreme satisfaction. Don't bother asking your doctor about listening to WFXH Hilton Head Savannah. He already is. 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
0: 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I'm so

Hollywood Studio, Rock 106.1, you've made it to Friday. Thanks for hanging out with us this morning. We've got lots on the way for you. New Metal Nuggies, of course, coming up at 12 o'clock hour. And in just a bit, how you can win tickets to see Ghost, Too Big to Rig in theaters. I'll give you all the details, but first, it's Rage Against the Machine on now. 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

0: o'clock strikes noon, you can count on some new metal nuggies to fill you up. 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
1: 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I've got new Amon Amarth, Forbidden, classics from everybody from Metallica, Slayer, Judas Priest. Of course, Josta's weekly pick from The Pit with Jamie Josta of Hatebreed. We've got the Deathcloth Brutal pick of the week and so much more. It's all happening this weekend on the Full Metal Jackie radio show. 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

She's a model. She has now welcomed her second baby, making him a grandpa again with her real estate developer husband, Jordan Saul. It's Bush on Now, Rock 106.1.

turn it down so you can find that place you're looking for. You found it? Cool. All right, now what are you waiting for? Turn it up! Rock 106.1.

new documentary hits Hulu next week called Travis Barker, Louder Than Fear. It's all about his time with Blink-182, his family, and the trauma he's endured in his life, like that 2008 plane crash that almost killed him.

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0: 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Limp Bizkit? 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

Stick around for new Metal Nuggies coming up right after this here on Rock 106.1. That's the first three songs of your lunch hour. We're playing some new metal favorites plus deep cuts and live cuts. You don't want to miss it. It's all coming up next.

0: 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And you know what that means. 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
1: 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New Metal Nuggies on right now to kick off your lunch hour. Orgy and Rage Against the Machine both on the way, but right now it's Kid Rock on Rock 106.1.

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3: 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We've got the Deathcloth Brutal pick of the week and so much more. It's all happening this weekend on the Full Metal Jackie radio show. 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
1: A muggy start for Friday morning. Throughout the day, a mix of sun and clouds. It will be hot this afternoon with highs in the lower 90s. There will be some showers and thunderstorms. The best chance after 1 o'clock tonight. Evening thunderstorm possible. Otherwise, muggy, mid-70s for lows. And the umbrella will be needed this weekend. A good chance for showers or thunderstorms on Saturday. Highs near 90 and lower 90s on Sunday with afternoon thunderstorms. That's your forecast. I'm WJCL22 Storm Tracker Meteorologist Jonathan Myers.
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horror film Ice Cream Man officially out today, and things aren't looking too good. And I know what you're thinking, how could that be the case? Snoop Dogg worked on it. But yeah, 3.6 out of

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14: Frank Sulkowski, WJCL 22 News. A man facing multiple charges after police say he tried to rape someone in Daffin Park Thursday. Savannah police say 30-year-old LaShawn Doyle is charged with attempted rape, aggravated sexual battery, and false imprisonment. Police say bystanders notified a nearby officer who chased down and arrested Doyle, preventing the attempted rape near the park bathroom. Police say that investigation remains ongoing today.
3: Another hour of chaos begins now. 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

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Much better. Just nod. Yeah, you understand. 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

way to Ameris-Bank Amphitheater on October 17th with Chevelle and Starset for their headlining North American tour. It's Breaking Benjamin on right now. 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
0: So, Korn? 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

Kelly Erna and Godsmack on a world tour this year. They just performed in Poland at the Poland Rock Festival, headlining the 32nd annual fest. 700,000 fans packed in. Of course,

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1: 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I've got new Amon Amarth, Forbidden, classics from everybody from Metallica, Slayer, Judas Priest. Of course, Josta's weekly pick from The Pit with Jamie Josta of Hatebreed. We've got the Deathclaw Brutal pick of the week and so much more. It's all happening this weekend on the Full Metal Jackie radio show. 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

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We are your home for the Dave and Mahoney Morning Show. 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Plus, you can follow the show on all socials at Dave and Mahoney. It's Bush on now, Rock 106.1.

With White Zombie, Savannah's Rock Station, Rock 106.1. He's out on the road with Marilyn Manson for the Freaks on Parade Tour. Headed to Ameris Bank Amphitheater on August 23rd. Coming up, it'll be here before you know it. 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

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That first regular season game, Sunday, September 13th, it's a home game. 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

Savannah's Rock Station, Rock 106.1. I'm Holly heading out. Thanks for spending your Friday afternoon with us. I'll talk to you tomorrow. Marshall's up next, leaving you with Stained. Be good. See ya.

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We provide the noise. 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
1: 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The Mudvayne frontman joins me to talk about the upcoming 30 Years of Madness tour, how the set list is coming together, what fans can expect when the tour hits the road. 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I've got new Amon Amarth, Forbidden, classics from everybody from Metallica, Slayer, Judas Priest. Of course, Josta's weekly pick from the pit with Jamie Josta of Hatebreed. We've got the Death Clock Brutal pick of the week and so much more. It's all happening this weekend on the Full Metal Jackie radio show. 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
9: A muggy start for Friday morning. Throughout the day, a mix of sun and clouds. It will be hot this afternoon with highs in the lower 90s. There will be some showers and thunderstorms. The best chance after 1 o'clock tonight. Evening thunderstorm possible. Otherwise, muggy, mid-70s for lows. And the umbrella will be needed this weekend. A good chance for showers or thunderstorms on Saturday. Highs near 90 and lower 90s on Sunday with afternoon thunderstorms. That's your forecast. I'm WJCL22 Storm Tracker Meteorologist Jonathan Myers.
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1: Frank Sulkowski, WJCL 22 News. A man facing multiple charges after police say he tried to rape someone in Daffin Park Thursday. Savannah police say 30-year-old LaShawna Doyle is charged with attempted rape, aggravated sexual battery, and false imprisonment. Police say bystanders notified a nearby officer who chased down and arrested Doyle, preventing the attempted rape near the park bathroom. Police say that investigation remains ongoing today.
3: Zero rules. Zero chill. 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

0: Coming up tomorrow night, 2 hours of Metal Insanity with the one, the only Full Metal Jackie. She's got Chad Gray of Mudvayne and Hell Yeah, part one of her interview with him, coming up tomorrow night on the show. Kicking off at 10 p.m. exclusively here on Rock 106.1 as we get to Green Day.
1: I'm having trouble trying to sleep. 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

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Hey guys, Marshall here with you. 3 Days Grace, Collective Soul, and Nirvana coming up for you as we get into the latest for Breaking Benjamin now. 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
0: So, Korn? Limp Bizkit? 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
3: Looking at a little bit of congestion as you're leaving town in some areas, including on Abercorn Street westbound. Tapping the brakes there, passing Little Ogeechee River towards Veterans Parkway. Those delays lingering on in your westbound lanes on Abercorn Street through Georgetown, picking up past King George Boulevard over towards Ogeechee Road. Also keeping an eye now on a bit of congestion up through Port Wentworth. Augusta Road northbound, tapping the brakes nearing I-95, but freeing up past the interstate. Another traffic update in minutes. I'm Zach Grizzle.
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1: 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The Mudvayne frontman joins me to talk about the upcoming 30 Years of Madness tour, how the set list is coming together, what fans can expect when the tour hits the road. We'll get to new music from Mastodon featuring Josh Homme. I've got new Amon Amarth, Forbidden, classics from everybody from Metallica, Slayer, Judas Priest. Of course, Josta's weekly pick from The Pit with Jamie Josta of Hatebreed. We've got the Deathcloth Brutal pick of the week and so much more. 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
2: Looking at a little bit of congestion as you're leaving town in some areas, including on Abercorn Street westbound. Tap on the brakes there, passing Little Ogeechee River towards Veterans Parkway. Those delays lingering on in your westbound lanes on Abercorn Street through Georgetown, picking up past King George Boulevard over towards Ogeechee Road. Also keeping an eye now on a bit of congestion up through Port Wentworth, Augusta Road northbound. Tap on the brakes nearing I-95, but freeing up past the interstate. Another traffic update in minutes. I'm Zach Grizzle.
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We're your home of the Dave Mahoney Morning Show. The guys are back Monday morning at 6 a.m. Until then, we'll keep you entertained with lots of weird new stuff, including this weird new song from Betray You. Here's All For You on Rock 106.1.

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We are rolling straight into another magical hour of the Marshall Show right here on Rock 106.1. 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

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Pearl Jam, Weezer, and new stuff from Beartooth on the way as we get into the latest from A Perfect Circle. This is called Starless on Rock 106.1.

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4: Looking out for delays over towards Henderson, I-95 southbound. A possible crash there getting past Highway 204, exit 94. Some of those delays now stretching back towards I-16, but not quite making it back there just yet. If you're looking for an alternate route, you can consider Ogeechee Road. And then keeping an eye on congestion as you're leaving town in spots, including over on Abercorn Street westbound. Slowing down there a tad bit, passing Veterans Parkway towards Ogeechee Road. Another traffic update in minutes. I'm Zach Rizzle.
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3: Keeping eyes now over towards Chatham County. Trouble on I-95 southbound. It's a crash by Highway 204, exit 94. Some delays now stretching back towards I-16. Also keeping an eye now on some delays as you're leaving town in spots, including over on Ogeechee Road southbound. Slowing down there a tad bit, getting past Dean's Forest Road there by Berwick Boulevard, but picking up speed as you continue southbound towards Quacko Road. And then more delays over on Highway 17 southbound. Slowing down there nearing Ford Avenue. Another traffic update in minutes. I'm Zach Grizzle.
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We're your new home of Jacksonville Jaguar football. And next Saturday, August the 15th, they have their very first preseason game of the year, taking on the New Orleans Saints. You'll be able to hear that game kicking off next Saturday at 4 o'clock here exclusively on your home for the Jags. 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

0: It's Rock 106.1, Savannah's Rock Station. What's up, guys? Marshall here with you. Shinedown, STP, and 311 are on the way as we get into one of my favorite bands, Nine Inch Nails. Here's Closer, Rock 106.1.
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1: 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The Mudvayne frontman joins me to talk about the upcoming 30 Years of Madness tour, how the set list is coming together, what fans can expect when the tour hits the road. 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Of course, Josta's weekly pick from The Pit with Jamie Josta of Hatebreed. We've got the Deathcloth Brutal pick of the week and so much more. It's all happening this weekend on the Full Metal Jackie radio show. 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
2: A little bit of congestion remaining for you on I-95 southbound, making your way past Louisville Road. That's exit 102. Slowing down there a tad bit, passing I-16, exit 99, but picking up speed as you make your way down towards Henderson. And also keeping eyes on Ogeechee Road southbound. Slight tap of the brakes there as you're moving past Dean Forest Road over towards Berwick Boulevard. Picking up those, you move south towards Quacko Road. That's a look at traffic. I'm Zach Grizzle.
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coming up tomorrow night, 10 p.m. Make sure to check it out. It's Full Metal Jackie with 2 hours of Metal and Sandy with her special guest, part one of her interview with Chad Gray of Mudvayne. Hell yeah, a bunch of other stuff. Make sure to check it out tomorrow here exclusively on Rock 106.1.

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4: A little bit of congestion remaining for you on I-95 southbound, making your way past Louisville Road. That's exit 102. Slowing down there a tad bit, passing I-16, exit 99, but picking up speed as you make your way down towards Henderson. And also keeping eyes on Ogeechee Road southbound. Slight tap of the brakes there as you're moving past Dean Forest Road over towards Berwick Boulevard. Picking up those, you move south towards Quacko Road. That's a look at traffic. I'm Zach Grizzle.
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Greg Beharrell is in next. Got Crossfade on your radio now here on Savannah's Rock Station. 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Love you guys. Looking back.

0: Rock 106.1. What's up, Tybee Island? Hey, hey, Tybee or not Tybee? That is the question. It's Greg B. Harrell. Yeah, that was a Hamlet reference. Just think of me as your new Yorick.
1: Let the bodies hit the floor.

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0: So, Korn? Limp Bizkit? Slipknot even?
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3: For the afternoon, hot and humid, highs in the low 90s, there will be a chance for a shower or a thunderstorm. Tonight, partly cloudy and muggy, lows in the mid-70s. For Saturday, showers and thunderstorms are likely in the morning. Downpours are possible, highs near 90, and we'll continue seeing a chance for afternoon thunderstorms on Sunday. That's your forecast on WJCL 22 Storm Tracker. Meteorologist Jonathan Myers.
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0: It's the Greg Beharrell Show. 888-760-1977. 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
7: Frank Sulkowski, WJCL 22 News. A man facing multiple charges after police say he tried to rape someone in Daffin Park Thursday. Savannah police say 30-year-old LaShawn Doyle is charged with attempted rape, aggravated sexual battery, and false imprisonment. Police say bystanders notified a nearby officer who chased down and arrested Doyle, preventing the attempted rape near the park bathroom. Police say that investigation remains ongoing today.
8: Warning. Side effects this next hour may include blown speakers, air punching, and extreme satisfaction. Don't bother asking your doctor about listening to WFXH Hilton Head Savannah. He already is. We are Rock 106.1.